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12: Hey there, I'm Hank the Hound Dog. 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

0: and Shay. And this is our new song, Say So. 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

9.99. Good morning and welcome to Sunday. We hope you're enjoying your weekend. We're glad you could join us today as we get things off and rolling. It's just after 9 o'clock. I'm Steve Hall. Here's Luke Bryan's new one, Country. She knows it. 9.99. Good morning, everybody.

rain on. Looks like we're going to start to turn up the heat and humidity. We'll look for temperatures in the upper 80s today, the 90s tomorrow. Just a slight chance of showers and thunderstorms. We'll check the forecast in detail in just a couple minutes. Here's Cody Johnson with the Fog, 599.

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99. Should be a decent day to get outside and do whatever you need to do outside. Mostly sunny today. Slight chance of scattered showers and thunderstorms, especially this afternoon. We'll see a high temperature up to 88 today. Tonight, partly cloudy skies. Just a slight chance of showers and thunderstorms. Overnight, low 73. Mostly sunny, hot tomorrow, high of 91. A little cooler by midweek, and chance of rain increases by about Wednesday. Downtown, starting the morning, is 73 degrees. Slip those boots off. 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Good morning.

Teachers and teachers in Vigo County probably want to make the best of the day because summer vacation is coming to an end. Teachers back in the classroom tomorrow. Students on Tuesday. Summer vacation coming to an end. Thomas Rhett, Jordan Davis. Here's Ain't a Bad Life. 599.

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time. Well, it's Sunday. We're already looking forward to next weekend. Next Saturday, CASA will be hosting its Beauty and the Beast car show. That's next Saturday in Fairbanks Park, running from 9 a.m. to 3 p.m. Proceeds support the Children's Christmas in Whoville in December. CASA's Beauty and the Beast car show next Saturday in Fairbanks Park. Turn this truck around. It's Jordan Davis from I-99.

99 into the 10 o'clock hour we go. Up and at 'em, everybody. New day dawning on the Wabash Valley. It's Sunday. We welcome you aboard. I'm Steve Owen. It's Shaboozy and Jelly Roll. And amen. I-99.

high 99. Well, we're getting back to those temperatures we usually expect to have in August. Going to warm up to the upper 80s and low 90s over the next couple of days. We've got details of your forecast coming up. That time's a ticking, there's no doubt. Here's Justin Moore from High 99. Good

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$9.99. Well, if you need to get outside and do a little yard work, you want to take a walk with the dog, or maybe play a round of golf, should be all right today. Mostly sunny skies in the forecast. Just a slight chance of afternoon showers and thunderstorms. Going to warm up, though, up to 88 later this afternoon. Tonight, partly cloudy skies. Just a slight chance of isolated showers and thunderstorms, with the overnight low dropping back to 73. Mostly sunny, hot tomorrow, high up to 91. Then a chance of rain continues back into the forecast for Tuesday, Wednesday, and Thursday. Temperatures cooling down by midweek. Downtown, 75 degrees. It's the ends of the earth. 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

$10.99. Well, there's a big event coming up this Saturday you might want to check out. The Loyal Veterans Battalion will be hosting Homeless Awareness Day. That's this Saturday at Gilbert Park at 14th and Wabash. 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Let's take a ride. Let's climb into the Chevy Silverado. Here's Bailey Zimmerman from High 99.

99. Well, we're just a couple of weeks away from the Labor Day weekend, the unofficial end of summer. It's going to start to feel a little more like summer over the next couple of days, with temperatures reaching the 90s tomorrow. We've got details of your forecast just moments down the road. Let's check out Luke Holmes. Here's Days Like These. 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

99. Can't rule out a shower or thunderstorm today, but just a slight chance of rain in the forecast. Mostly sunny, about a 30% chance of rain with a high of 88 today. Partly cloudy tonight, again, a very slight chance of isolated showers and thunderstorms. Tonight's low 73. Mostly sunny, hot tomorrow, the high of 91. 89 on Tuesday with a slight chance of rain. Better chance of rain and cooler by Wednesday. Downtown, 78 degrees as we carry on at the new stadium. Here's Kenny Chesney from High 99. Happy Sunday, everybody.

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$2.99 if you're looking for something to do today. Might want to head over to Indianapolis, where the Indiana State Fair is now underway. It kicked off with that big balloon launch on Friday. State Fair continues through August 23rd. Country music stars at the State Fair this year, Trace Adkins on the 16th, Sammy Kershaw and Craig Morgan on the 21st. Indiana State Fair running through August 23rd in Indianapolis. Sleepless in a hotel room. Here's Luke Combs from High.

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Getting ready for our last big fling of the summer. It's Wine on the Wabash coming up Saturday, September 19th. 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Jason Aldean.

99.99. Things heating up across the valley. 80 degrees now. We'll see a high of 88 later this afternoon with just a slight chance of rain. First of the week forecast coming up for you now. Cody Johnson with the fall. Hi.

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High 99. Temperatures more August-like for the next couple of days. Mostly sunny, warm with scattered showers and thunderstorms possible this afternoon. We'll see a high of 88 today. Tonight, partly cloudy, slight chance of a few isolated showers and thunderstorms with a low down to 73. Mostly sunny, hot tomorrow, high of 91. Slight chance of rain Tuesday with a better chance of rain and cooler temperatures moving in by Wednesday. Downtown, 80 degrees. Party with Eric Church, Morgan Wallen, and Tim McGraw. 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

99. Well, we got the NFL exhibition season off and rolling Thursday with a Hall of Fame game in Canton, Ohio. As far as the Indianapolis Colts go, they're gearing up for their first preseason game coming up this Thursday in New England, taking on the Patriots. 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Thomas Rhett, Jordan Davis. Ain't a bad life. 99. Good afternoon to you.

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1: I was driving through the intersection, then out of nowhere, a car hit me. Bills just started coming in. It was just very, very overwhelming. Once Hensley took over, there was just a giant sigh of relief. It happens. Hire Hensley.
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1: 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Mm-hmm. Change my mind. 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

I-99, whiling away the hours with great music on a Sunday afternoon. Details of the forecast coming up now. Hudson Westbrook, this is House Again. 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

High 99. Mostly sunny skies, but warm temperatures in the forecast for the afternoon. Just a slight chance of a few scattered showers and thunderstorms. We're heading for a high of 88 today. Turning partly cloudy tonight. A few isolated showers and thunderstorms possible overnight with a low dropping back to 73. Mostly sunny, hot tomorrow, high of 91. Slight chance of rain Tuesday with a better chance of rain by Wednesday and cooler temperatures. Downtown 83. Woman, new from Kane Brown. High.

I-99. The boys of NASCAR back in action today. NASCAR racing comes from the Iowa Speedway. It's the Iowa Corn 350. The race starts about 3:30 this afternoon. You can watch it on the USA Network. Time's ticking. Weekend's going fast. It's Justin Moore from I-99.

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the wraps of my Sunday, getting set to hit the road for home. Thanks a lot for your company today. Sure to appreciate it. We'll be back tomorrow night at 7 to help you kick off the brand new work week. Have a great day. Keep yourself safe, happy, and healthy. And we'll talk again real soon. It's Luke Bryan, Country, G Knows It, I-99.

Hi, Dottie Dye, the Wabash Valley's Country Station. Good afternoon and happy Sunday. Party Marty in for Rob today, who's going to take the day off, enjoy a Cubs game and some pizza. I wish I could do that. Here's John Party and Boots Off. Hi, Dottie Dye.

Hi-da-dee-di, the Wabash Rally's country station. Happy Sunday to Samantha. Samantha let me know she's listening today. Samantha, I hope you have a great Sunday. Here's Luke Combs, Days Like These on High 99.

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I put a little rubber mouse in the middle of my granddaughter's candy bar or candy dish at home, and it scared her when she picked up a piece of candy and saw it. And then I thought it was really funny until I went to bed and found a rubber snake underneath my pillow. It sounds like she must have taken some advice from her grandma. Here's Jordan Davis. Turn this truck around.

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Hey, if you're a teacher, be thinking about this. 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

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Riley Green, I want you in the worst way. Happy Sunday, my friend. 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

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Hey, coming up next Saturday, CASA is going to be hosting their Beauty and the Beast car show. It'll be there at Fairbanks Park from 9 a.m. to 3, and proceeds will support the Children's Christmas in Whoville coming up in December.

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Jason Aldean taking a ride on my big green tractor. Happy Sunday to my friends in Newark, Indiana. Thanks for having us tuned in. Here's Cody Johnson in the fall. 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

99, Luke Combs and Forever After All. Welcome to be much warmer as we head back to work tomorrow. Mostly sunny, a high of 90. Going to be windy, too. Wind gust up to 22 miles an hour. Here's Bailey Zimmerman and Chevy Silverado.

99, Billy Currington, and Good Directions. Well, I see a list came out with the most dangerous animal in each state. And in Indiana, the most dangerous animal is the eastern copperhead snake. And in case you're wondering, where are they mainly found? Well, according to research, the Morgan Monroe State Forest and in Brown County seem to have the most active populations of the eastern copperhead snake. I'm just glad that didn't say Vigo County. Here's Thomas Rhett. Ain't a bad life.

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Hi-daddy-die, the Wabash Valley's Country Station. Well, the Colts start their preseason August the 13th as they'll be on the road to take on the New England Patriots. 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

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Thank you guys for raising money yesterday for Happiness Bag. Here's Hudson Westbrook.

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Young Band and Crazy Girl. I wonder if Lee Bryce ever regrets giving up that song. He wrote it, but I'm sure he doesn't regret making a lot of money from it. Here's Jason Aldean, Don't Tell on Me.

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Hey, happy birthday goes out to Trisha Conley. Trish, hope you have a great day, young lady. Here's Justin Moore and Time's Ticking. 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

99 Parmalee, gonna love you. Well, today is National Melon Day, and man, I love me some melons. Here's Kenny Chesney, Carry On, I-99, happy Sunday.

Cash Valley's Country Station. Well, my sisters are really happy with me. They asked their kids, so which influencer do you listen to on social media? And they looked at him and said, we don't listen to an influencer. We want to know something. We just call Uncle Marty for advice. Smart kid. Here's Riley Green. Change My Mind. The Wabash Rally's Country. High 99.

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I want to shout out to Leah, listening in Wyoming. Leah, you have a great day. Here's Luke Combs, Days Like These on High 99.

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5: 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I'll be there this afternoon.
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Hi-da-dee-dye, the Wabash Valley's country station. So cook some hot dogs in the air fryer, they said. They'll be just like cooking on a grill, they said. Well, I tried it. I must have done something wrong, because they don't taste like they do in a grill. Here's Hardy, MacArthur, Hi-99. Happy Sunday.

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Chris Young, they think of me, they think of you. 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You deserve to do something nice for yourself. Well, Wine on the Wabash coming up September 19th. 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

Hi, 99, the Wabash Valley's Country Station. I'm so excited about how well my Red Sox are doing and how they turn things around. And there's a real chance the Red Sox and Cubs could be playing in the World Series. Boy, me and Rob will definitely have a bet on that. I'll be looking forward to him paying up, too.

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Coming up next Saturday, Terre Haute Casino hosting Sippin' for Susie's Place. That'll be from 4 to 6. 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

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Well, happy Saturday to my friends there in Linton, Indiana. Thanks for making us part of your day. We love you, man. Home of the Mighty Miners. Here's Cody Johnson in the fall. Hi-99.

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I-90-9, the Wabash Valley's country station. Going to be a hot one tomorrow. Let's see, a high of 90. I like 80s way better. Here's Luke Bryan, country and she knows it. I-90-9.

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Here's Thomas Rhett and Jordan Davis. Ain't a bad life. I-99.

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